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OKC's number one for new country, 101.9 The Twister. And what's a game show or a reality show or maybe a combination of both that you love to be a part of, you know you would crush it on? For me, Big Brother. That's the one I would do right there. If you're a fellow Big Brother addict, you know how good it is. How about you, though? Which one would you love to be a part of? We'll discuss here coming up next. Why?

0: 101.9 The Twister, OKC's number one for new country. Lauren, thank you for listening tonight. We're finding out what game show or reality show you would love to be a contestant on because you know you would crush it on there. How about you?
1: Amazing Race. 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
0: 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Well, we found a really bizarre way a woman says that you can get rich by doing it all yourself. You need to hear this. That's tomorrow's Bobby Bones Show.

0: 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Getting a bunch tonight.
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101.9 The Twister. I'm Casper. Appreciate you having us on tonight. Hey, what's something you say that you admit instantly ages you? Some kind of phrase you say from back in the day you're still saying now? 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We'll do that next.

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1: I'm Casper, and we're finding out what word or phrase you say that instantly ages you whenever you say it. 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
1: I don't know. 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That's a good question. That just shows how out of touch I am, though, that I have no idea if it's still used or not.

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1: Hope you had a great Sunday. 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

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We have another iHeart Country world premiere for you coming up Friday. It's a big one, too. The new one from Luke Bryan with Luke Combs. It's called Finders Keepers. I have a little snippet of it I could play it for you. I'm going to do that next.

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0: 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Getting all kinds of requests tonight. Loving it.
1: I need to play some Blake Shelton, and that would just make my day.
0: I've got Blake coming up. Got your song, too. Let me know on that talkback microphone what you want to hear.

Twister. And I was cracking up when I read this. I have to share this with you on the show tonight. College admission officers have revealed some of the worst college admission applications they've ever received. And yeah, they really are that bad. I'll read some of these for you next.

101.9 The Twister, OKC's number one for new country. I'm Casper, thank you so much for listening and for making us a preset on your iHeartRadio app, too. 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
1: Late Night Country just hits different. And Granger is bringing the soundtrack to your overnight. Thanks for being a part of the After Midnight family.

Number one for New Country, 101.9 The Twister. All right, I got a topic I want to discuss next hour. I want to hear from you on this. What is it in your life that stirs you up, that concerns you? Go anywhere you want with that. I want you to call me. I'll put you on the air. 866-607-8383.

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1: Hey, Granger, this is Mike. I'm just a trucker driving coke from Missouri to Kansas. Just wanted to say, hey, enjoy your show. Keep it up. I'll catch you later.
0: Thank you for that encouragement, sir. 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

0: 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Ann Hudson is coming up next with all the latest from Nashville. 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
1: This is kind of cool, Granger. Did you see what Lainey Wilson's doing? Unexpected, but I'll tell you. Coming up in your Nashville news next.

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0: 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What is it in your life that concerns you? 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

Number one for New Country, 101.9 The Twister. Two teens just wanted a fish. One Florida woman brought out a pellet gun and threats. It ended up with cops, charges, and a whole lot of questions about property lines and poor decisions. Earl Dibbles Jr. is going to share this dumb criminal story with us next.

101.9 The Twister. Okay, looking for a phone call right here. 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

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It started as a poem, and then it became our national's anthem. I'll tell you what was penned on this day in 1814 as we run over that, plus some other things that went down on this day in history in two songs.

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1: 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I'm a truck driver for Around Atlanta. Keep doing what you do, man.
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1: Okay, brand new topic. We're going to talk about this in two songs, but at the first part of the show, we talked about things that worry you, things that concern you, things that bring a little bit of anxiety to you. And so we're going to kind of build upon that. And this hour, we're going to flip it and say, what is something that soothes those feelings for you? You get a little anxious, you do this. You talk to this person. You go here. What is that for you? What is something that eases your mind? 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

1019 The Twister. 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
1: I brought this up last hour, and I still want to hear your thoughts on this. 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

0: 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Ann Hudson is coming up next with all the latest from Nashville. 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
1: This is kind of cool, Granger. Did you see what Lainey Wilson's doing? Unexpected, but I'll tell you. Coming up in your Nashville news next.

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0: We got a listener that needs personal updates from us. 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We'll talk about that in a second. We do have a massive show. We have a woman, though, who's upset as well because guys are helping her do stuff, and she's upset about that. 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
0: Yeah, yeah, yeah. 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
0: Okay, so you guys came into Nashville from Wilmington. When do you leave?
3: Tomorrow.
0: So what are you going to do tonight in town?
3: Well, I messaged Morgan, number one, and asked her for some suggestions, and she recommended going to 12 South.
0: It's a good area.
4: Yes.
3: So we were going to go over there, and then we thought about doing one of like the touristy, like make a bracelet or make a hat.
0: What did you guys think was going to happen?
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0: Oh,
3: so
0: I mean, this is even better.
3: Yeah. Right.
0: Oh, wow. So, all right. We made a dream come true.
5: Nice. Dan, I just want to give you a suggestion. Go to the listening room. Watch some live music.
6: What is this? Okay. I do it every Friday night.
0: We find
4: Mr.
0: out.
4: Music. Hey,
5: I'm just telling you, it's acoustic music, and it's people like songwriters, and they do like they talk about songs they've written. Pretty cool place.
0: Or a couple cocktails. If you could get into the Bluebird
6: would be legit. Yeah.
0: I wonder,

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Yeah. 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

Josh Ross on 101.9 The Twister. It's JJ Ryan with that new song from Graylin James. It is called Water at a Wedding. If you haven't heard that yet, oh, it is so good. Lyrics, just incredible. We're going to do that song next, along with Trace Adkins, Luke Bryan, and Parmalee. Coming up next on 101.9 The Twister.

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be another hot one today. 97 is the high right now, just about 90. It is 101.9 The Twister. I'm JJ Ryan with Bailey Zimmerman, FGL, and Morgan Wallen. Coming up next, stay inside. Enjoy that AC.

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It's 101.9 The Twister. We are OKC's number one for new country with Bailey Zimmerman and Chevy Silverado.

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1: Take just a few minutes to let me know what song I can play for you between right now and 1 on the Talkback Lunch Break. 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
2: 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And an update on Lunchbox not allowing his son to go to an NFL game without him. And every hour, we do Tell Me Something Good, 55 after. We'll see you on Tuesday's Bobby Bones Show.

101.9 The Twister, number one for new country. Couple of last-minute requests to get in before we get you back to work. That would include Dan and Shay. It's such a powerful new song from these guys. 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

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One day closer to this weekend's iHeartRadio Music Festival. Lainey Wilson, Kenny Chesney, Stella Lefty is going to be hanging out with us at the T-Mobile Arena in Vegas. That's this Friday and this Saturday. You want the links to listen in? They're on my Facebook page, Billy Greenwood on Facebook. And Luke Combs on today's At Work show with The Kind of Love We Make.

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1: With 9 CMA nominations last week, I don't know that there's anyone more on fire than Ella Langley these days. 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
2: 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And an update on Lunchbox not allowing his son to go to an NFL game without him. And every hour, we do Tell Me Something Good, 55 After. 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

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The countdown is on to this year's iHeartRadio Music Festival, taking over the T-Mobile Arena in Vegas this Friday, this Saturday as well. Kenny Chesney is going to be there. You can be listening in, too. I've got the link on my Facebook page, Billy Greenwood on Facebook. 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
1: Tomorrow morning, I almost shoplifted. And an update on Lunchbox not allowing his son to go to an NFL game without him. And every hour, we do Tell Me Something Good, 55 after. We'll see you on Tuesday's Bobby Bones Show.

101.9 The Twister, number one for new country. Just a few minutes away from your ride home getting underway. Gives me just enough time to toss in one of my all-time favorites from Brooks and Dunn. 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

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It's Brooke Taylor with a request from Oklahoma City that I want to get on playing for you right now after you lock in 101.9 The Twister as that number one preset on your iHeartRadio app. All right, put the talkback mic so I can play your song too here on

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1: It's Brooke Taylor. I hope Monday's been good to you so far. You're either having a great day or you're having a rough day. I hope it is a great day. But if you need a little encouragement, we'll do that here on the show with my daily upload here coming up next.

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2: 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He said, "What you been up to lately?"

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1: It's Brooke Taylor. If you missed it, Sam Hunt has officially made a rare appearance on Instagram, looking like he's back on social media and a shaved head, y'all. If you haven't seen this yet, go to his Instagram page.
2: I don't know if you were looking at me or not. You probably smile like that all the time. I don't mean to bother you, but...

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1: Tomorrow morning, I almost shoplifted. And an update on Lunchbox not allowing his son to go to an NFL game without him. And every hour, we do Tell Me Something Good, 55 After. We'll see you on Tuesday's Bobby Bones Show.

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0: 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It's that simple. 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

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Did you

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1: 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If you've ever wondered what this song from Luke Combs is about, it is quite literally just about being next to his wife, Nicole. 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
1: It's Brooke Taylor. I am ready to see Lainey Wilson perform. Coming up Friday and Saturday night, our iHeartRadio Music Festival presented by Capital One is going down in Vegas. 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

It's 101.9 The Twister. It's Brooke Taylor. Can I just go out on a limb here? Ella Langley, nominated for 9 CMA Awards. We found that out last week. I think she could win every single one of them. This is the year of Ella Langley, and I'm calling it right now.

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1: 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Man, Carrie Underwood can do no wrong. Somebody give me that girl's workout routine. The Sunday Night Football theme song, we officially got to see the entire video last night. Holy cow. That girl, man, she's

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Get signed up. It's that simple. Good luck.

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1: It's Brooke Taylor. 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
1: Tomorrow morning, I almost shoplifted. And an update on Lunchbox not allowing his son to go to an NFL game without him. And every hour, we do Tell Me Something Good, 55 After. We'll see you on Tuesday's Bobby Bones Show.